Cheshire Salt Radio, breakfast show, Monday morning. That is Terence Trent D'Arby, If You Let Me Stay. And before that, Beyoncé's Break My Soul. Still to come, Bruno Mars to play for you. First things first, though. First up is for Monday. Lovely big club. Thank you so much for getting in touch. We start with our early rises this morning. They are Darren Haywood at 12:26. Martin James got in touch at 12:43. Mark Hewitt's had a lie-in, or he forgot to hit send at 12 o'clock. His good morning message arrived at 2:22, and he did call me Andy today, so, you know, things are improving. Who else? Natalie Clark at 4:55. Natalie sent community news. Ian Clark at 5:08 also sent some very good community news, and Rachel Cutts is with us as well. If we go onto our main Facebook page, Leslie Johnson-Reed says, morning Andy and everyone, with a happy Monday, have a great week gif. Thank you very much for that. Purple. Baz Oldfield's with us. He wasn't here last week because he's been away. We'll tell you more about that in community news. But of course, he has done his vacuuming because he is still a cruel man, even when he's had a bit of a vacation. Rob Moore is with us with community news. Morning, Rob. Anita Talbot Whiston says, morning, Andy. Have a lovely day. You too, Anita. Kev Kimpton is with us with a message, morning, Andy. Carol Capra has sent me a good morning gif. I think it's a chicken bouncing across the words, happy Monday. I'm not quite sure, actually. Mick Greenall says, morning, Andy. Hedge is cutting today. If it stays fine, have a good day. Unfortunately, Mick, yep, it's set to be dry a bit later. So, yes, chances are that's what you'll be doing. And that is first up is for Monday. Lovely big club. Thank you so much for getting in touch. We do appreciate it. It is officially closed now. It doesn't stop you getting in touch, obviously, but it's officially closed. It reopens again tomorrow around about the same time.

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Cheshire Salt Radio. It is the breakfast show for a Monday morning. That is the Thompson Twins, Love on Your Side. And before that, of course, CeeLo Green and Forget You. Football over the weekend, not brilliant. The Alex didn't lose. Macclesfield did, but it does mean we don't get to play either of our football-related tunes in celebration of a win of our local side, thanks to our local singer-songwriter in residence, Colin Jacklin. The Alex score was Crewe Alex 1, York City 1 in League 2. Me and Alfie went. I felt like I was assaulted through the course of the game because that lad does not keep still. Kept knocking my leg, nudging me, telling me stuff, bumping me on the shoulder. And when we did score the goal, I kind of got smothered. You know, he's a true football fan. No two ways about it. Next season, I'm going to get in the seat along, so there's a gap between us. I've already thought it through. The game itself wasn't bad. Even the York City manager said not many teams coming to the Mournflake Stadium are going to win against the Alex this season, which was very nice of him to say because he didn't have to say it. Macclesfield travelled to Merthyr Town. They were 1-0 up at the beginning, finally ended the game 2-1 to Merthyr, which is their first defeat in National League North. So it does mean we don't get to play Colin Jacklin's tune for football, but it does give us the opportunity to dig out another one of his excellent songs. And we're going once again with this year's Challenge Colin selection. And this is one of his finest.

INXS, Need You Tonight, and before that, Mech and Leo Sayer with Thunder in My Heart. It is Cheshire Silk Radio, Monday morning's breakfast show. We've got music on the way from Taylor Swift, and then we'll crank up the random request generator once again and find out who's getting our second and final Fug for Far song of the day. Before that, though, community news for Monday. Lots of stories. Thank you very much for sending them in. We start with Angela Morris in Holmes Chapel. The score today for Angela and Simon for the coveted car park spot challenge at work is 1-0 to Angela. She says, a proper five-day week this week, and I'm getting all of them. Them's fighting words, them is. Good luck, Angela. See how we go tomorrow. Natalie Clark said, morning, Andy. I had a fun day yesterday with the Sutton Flower and Veg Show. Mum beat me on the vegetable prize, I think it is. She puts emojis and I don't know emojis. She came first and I came third. Last night I was so close to winning £100 on the bingo, as only needed 83, but probably spent over 100 quid on the auction. Hope you all have a good day. Ian Clark says, the book festival he went to over the weekend was amazing and I met lots of new people, had some books signed, discovered authors and books that interested me. On Buy a Book Day as well. Well, that's today, but it was yesterday, I think. But he had a fab time, sent me loads of photos. Rob Moore said, morning, Andy. Unfortunately, we couldn't make the country music festival, so ended up down the mines in Alderley Edge. Bit of rendering, loft insulation, it never ends. Never does, Rob, that's very true. You finish one job, there's always another one round the corner. Baz Oldfield said, not been on parade for a bit as I've been in South Yorkshire for a short break. Back now, managed to watch World Superbikes and do a bit of shopping over the weekend. No appointments till tomorrow, nothing further to report. Martin James said, good news on Friday from Stoke, I'm fit enough to have my heart operation again. And finally for now, Sarah Louise Kasama says, morning, Andy. I went shopping and out for lunch yesterday at Goostrey Home and Leisure Garden Centre. I hope you had a great weekend. I did, thank you. And there you go. That is your community news for Monday, the 7th of September, 2026. Loads of great stories. Thanks for sending them in. We'll do it all again tomorrow if you send me

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0: Blossoms, Meet Me in Love, Scandi for Girls on the way next, and an 80s rewind on the way before the news at 2. 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